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Peta zinzin a zagzag, squam ar galon, pot to kar a mader meuriet a zinzag. Nos on na neve save, nos on na neve save, ter mer yo wang ima save ta zinzin a zagzag, squam ar galon, pot to kar a mader. 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